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0: Mr. Broken Wings. I'm Mike Walsh. So a man had broken wings, but now they're good again, and now he flies to work every day. 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
8: 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Here's weather on WKRV, brought to you by Weber's Jewelry in Zootopolis. Mostly cloudy tonight, low 58. Tomorrow, mostly cloudy, high 73. Then tomorrow night, mostly cloudy, low 54. 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
8: This is severe weather season. Severe thunderstorms and tornadoes can develop rapidly. And WKRV and WPMB will keep you informed when severe weather is a possibility. 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We'll bring you the latest forecasts from the National Weather Service and current radar reports. 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

0: the lead single from Moving Pictures. Drumeo has stated that Tom Sawyer may be the world's greatest air drumming song of all times. Rush, Tom Sawyer.
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1: I'm Dale Michael. It is weather on WKRV, brought to you by Weber's Jewelry in Tetopolis. Mostly cloudy tonight, low 58. Tomorrow, mostly cloudy, high 73. Then tomorrow night, mostly cloudy, low 54. She'll say yes when you surprise her with a gorgeous ring from Weber's Jewelry. When your heart is sure, be sure to visit Weber's Jewelry on Main Street in Tetopolis.

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0: Soul Asylum Runaway Train. I'm Mike Walsh. Let me ask you this. So you're going to meet someone new. What's the best way to do that? Well, standing too close to a new person makes them feel uncomfortable. Like the next words out of your mouth are going to be, "Want to see my cabin?" Stand too far away and they won't feel a connection with you. What is the proper distance for meeting new people? For the average American, pew pew, 24 inches. 25 if he just left the buffet. I had to let my belt out 2 inches. And the manager said, "You go now." 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
8: I'm Dan Michael. Here's weather on WKRV, brought to you by Weber's Jewelry in Zootopolis. Mostly cloudy tonight, low 58. Tomorrow, mostly cloudy, high 73. Then tomorrow night, mostly cloudy, low 54. 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
8: This is severe weather season. Severe thunderstorms and tornadoes can develop rapidly. And WKRV and WPMB will keep you informed when severe weather is a possibility. 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We'll bring you the latest forecasts from the National Weather Service and current radar reports. 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
0: I hate myself for loving you, but I still do. Joan Jett and the Blackhearts.

0: Cy Kernan says it's about looking at your own life, not so much about amassing material things, but about experiences that lend you to be blissful. 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
2: 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The worship service will be at 9:30. Lunch will follow, and then an open house following lunch until 3 p.m. Again, that's the Worship Center grand opening for First Christian Church of Brownstown on Sunday, September 27th, with worship service to begin at 9:30.
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1: I'm Dan Michael. Is weather on WKRB brought to you by Weber's Jewelry in Zootopolis. Mostly cloudy tonight, low 58. Tomorrow, mostly cloudy, high 73. Then tomorrow night, mostly cloudy, low 54. She'll say yes when you surprise her with a gorgeous ring from Weber's Jewelry. When your heart is sure, be sure to visit Weber's Jewelry on Main Street in Zootopolis.

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1: I'm Dan Weichel. Here's weather on WKRV, brought to you by Weber's Jewelry in Zootopolis. Mostly cloudy tonight, low 58. Tomorrow, mostly cloudy, high 73. Then tomorrow night, mostly cloudy, low 54. She'll say yes when you surprise her with a gorgeous ring from Weber's Jewelry. When your heart is sure, be sure to visit Weber's Jewelry on Main Street in Zootopolis.

0: Jack and Diane, that's John Mellencamp. I'm Mike Walsh, and I thank you for listening. And I've got a life hack. 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
10: 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Mostly cloudy tonight, low 58. Tomorrow, mostly cloudy, high 73. Then tomorrow night, mostly cloudy, low 54. She'll say yes when you surprise her with a gorgeous ring from Weber's Jewelry. When your heart is sure, be sure to visit Weber's Jewelry on Main Street in Zootopolis.
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10: This is severe weather season. Severe thunderstorms and tornadoes can develop rapidly. 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
1: I'm Dan Michael. Here's weather on WKRV, brought to you by Weber's Jewelry in Zootopolis. Mostly cloudy tonight, low 58. Tomorrow, mostly cloudy, high 73. Then tomorrow night, mostly cloudy, low 54. She'll say yes when you surprise her with a gorgeous ring from Weber's Jewelry. When your heart is sure, be sure to visit Weber's Jewelry on Main Street in Zootopolis.

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0: 938 special, Rockin' Into the Night. I'm Mike Walsh, and maybe in your relationship you no longer are. So here's a knowledge dump. After the house, the property, the average guy would put up the biggest fight for during his divorce, the truck or car, followed by the dog and the big screen TV. And if he has to choose only half, heck with it, I'll stay married.
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10: I'm Dan Winkle. 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Mostly cloudy tonight, low 58. Tomorrow, mostly cloudy, high 73. Then tomorrow night, mostly cloudy, low 54. 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

0: 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We wanted to see how far we could take it. 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
1: I'm Dale Michael. 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Overnight, mostly cloudy with a low of 58. Then for your Tuesday, mostly cloudy, high 73. 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
1: I'm Dale Michael. 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Overnight, mostly cloudy with a low of 58. Then for your Tuesday, mostly cloudy, high 73. 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

Coming up, I've got the top most dreaded days on the American calendar. Spoiler alert, you just lived through one. And I've got Toto to follow the Guess Who.

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1: I'm Dale Michael. 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Overnight, mostly cloudy with a low 58. Then for your Tuesday, mostly cloudy, high 73. 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

0: Tigers. Leopards. And a little Toto, too. 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

I've got one statistic that the U.S. is number one by far, and it's not a good one. Plus, Poison and Phil Collins after Aerosmith. Yeah.

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1: I'm Dan Weichel. This is weather on WKRV, brought to you by Ricky R. Cox Land Surveying. Overnight, mostly cloudy with a low 58. Then for your Tuesday, mostly cloudy, high 73. 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

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We're you and you're us. What song are you going to play next? Is it this one? 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
1: I'm Dale Michael. 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Overnight, mostly cloudy with a low 58. Then for your Tuesday, mostly cloudy, high 73. 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

0: 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Wow, wower, and wowess. 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

0: 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So some things that people love about fall: changing of the leaves, the crisp air, the comfy clothes, the weather, a cozy fire, Halloween, which is next month already, and hot chocolate.
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0: Hey, it's Marty. Thank you so much for having us on. Here's Clash.

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2: 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This is the RFD Livestock Report. Dominic Varicchio, Pluto Commodities, a guest on yesterday's RFD Profit Watch. Feeder cattle sharply higher yesterday, but still $40 off the June high.
3: As someone who writes a daily newsletter, I can say at this point, we're 9 months going on 10 months into the year, cattle fundamentals, the supply side fundamentals of this cattle market have been friendly all year long. You can't convince me we have enough. There just isn't. Now, what's arrested this market, what's stopped it from rallying all year long has been a combination of just a nonstop train of headlines. 1 week, it's labor issues at a packing plant. Another week, it's, oh, we're opening this border location. You know, another week, the president comes out and says we're going to import beef tariff-free. So each and every month, I would argue almost to the week, has had some kind of headline, some kind of government intervention come out to slow down the ascent, to slow down the rally in cattle. And yeah, that was never more evident than from June the 25th, right in front of 4th of July, into the end of July. I have some theories on that, but my point is that all went down 30 days before Tyson announced closing a plant. The timing's a little suspicious of that sell-off this summer. My point is, we're 10 months into the year. Supply-side fundamentals really haven't changed much this year. The feeders haven't been there all year long. We had a drought in the spring, placed a bunch. But at the same time, the feeders haven't been there. So the only thing keeping this cattle market down has been headline after headline after headline.
2: Varicchio also talked about the hog market, December hogs in the 70s. Is that near the low?
3: Yeah, the piggies here had a real rough go of it since late July. If you look at the hog market quarter to quarter between hog and pig reports, this just wasn't a good time for prices. I do think numbers were a little backed up. Weights didn't get dinged as much as I was thinking they would there with the heat we saw in August. But I think it's important now to remember what's done is done. The sell-off has been pretty brutal since the 25th of July in the hogs. However, this is going to be a week with a lot of news for the pigs. On Thursday, we get a quarterly hog and pig report that I think is going to show smaller farrowing intentions. If you go look at feeder and wiener piglet prices, usually they bottom in July, August. They have not bottomed yet. They're still making new lows on the year. So seasonally, they're overdue, and they're actually moving counter-seasonally lower now on those feeder piglets, which tells me the guy, you know, higher grain prices, higher interest rates are preventing people from going out and buying piglets and expanding operations. So I'm thinking the hog and pig report on Thursday probably shows us smaller farrowing intentions and probably spells out less hogs down the road for Feb and beyond contracts. And then on Friday, we get cold storage data, which will either confirm or deny a sluggish pork movement and beef movement for that matter, although I don't think the beef movement's slow. I think the pork movement, so the pork demand in the U.S., I think, is a bit weak. Pork prices around the world are rather depressed, too. They got too many hogs in China, and European pork prices have been in the sewer since June as well. There's a lot of places looking to sell pork onto the open marketplace and the global marketplace, so you've got a lot of pork supply available on the world marketplace, unlike beef.
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0: employees in agriculture, an overlooked occupational hazard.
1: Mm-hmm.
0: A lot of, I mean, if you have the tractor on full throttle doing different activities, there'd be a lot of noise associated with
1: that. That is absolutely correct. And ear protection.
0: Yes. We've talked to, and I've had relatives that, you know, later in life, it was hard talking to them because probably they endured so much
1: and
0: noise.
1: And they had no cab.
0: Oh,
1: nothing. Yeah.
0: Certainly back then, that makes a lot of sense. Thanks for joining us. I'm Delos Yonke.
1: I'm Rita Frazier. Have a great day.
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3: 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Curve weather, partly sunny, high 71. Tonight, mostly cloudy, low 58, and mostly cloudy tomorrow, high 70. Right now, it's 61. At 61 in Vandalia at WKRV.
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Classic Hits 107.1 WKRB with Al Stewart and Song on the Radio. 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It is Tuesday morning. Todd Stapleton is back and he's got local news coming up at 6:30. This is Don Henley. All She Wants to Do is Dance. 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

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Dale Michael at 6:20 in the morning. Curved weather, partly sunny today with a high 71. Tonight, mostly cloudy, low 58, and mostly cloudy tomorrow with a high 70. 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

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Dan Michael at 6:26 on Tuesday, September 22nd, 2026. And Todd Stapleton has the news coming up after Jefferson Starship on WKRB.

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0: Good morning, I'm Todd Stapleton with News Center 61 degrees. We'll have your full weather forecast coming up. One arrest from yesterday and overnight in Fayette County. 23-year-old Isaac Pizanowski of Effingham was arrested on a failure to appear warrant. Pizanowski was released. Vandalia Police Department has a scheduled phone outage for today. It'll begin around 9 or 9:30 and last about 4 to 5 hours. During that time, Vandalia PD administrative phone lines will be unavailable while 911 call talking equipment is moved to the department's new IT room. 911 service will not be interrupted. All 911 calls will be rerouted to the Fayette County Sheriff's Office. Anyone needing non-emergency police services during the outage can contact the Fayette County Sheriff's Office, 618-283-2141. By whatever measurement you use, we will be into fall by this evening. At 7:04 this evening, the autumn equinox will arrive, putting us into the fall season. Today, we're looking at partly sunny skies with a high of 71 and mostly cloudy skies for tonight with a low of 58. Meanwhile, this might not be a permanent cool down for us. National Weather Service forecast shows us in the mid-80s again by Monday. Fayette County Health Department will have three different times for adult drive-through flu clinics this Thursday. The times will be from 8:30 to 9:30 a.m., 11:30 a.m. to 12:30 p.m., and 2:30 to 3:30. You can enter Fayette County Health Department's West Shed from South 5th Street for child flu vaccines, those available in office only, and you need to call the Health Department at 618-283-1044 to schedule. You can get the full information on their adult drive-through flu clinics on this story on our website at VandaliaRadio.com. The work to come to a solution concerning siltation at Vandalia Lake will continue after the Vandalia City Council voted to reject all the bids it received for the project and to re-advertise to seek new bids. During his monthly engineers report, Lee Beckman of Milano and Grunlow Engineers told the Vandalia City Council that the bids they received and opened recently came in quite a bit higher than expected.
1: Good news, bad news. The bids came in higher than expected. We did not have the bid turnout that I expected, so after the bids were opened, I made phone calls to contractors. I do believe that we could get additional bidders.
0: Mayor Doug Knable expanded on that, saying the low bid for silt removal came in three times higher than expected.
2: So the bid for the berm and the dirt work and all of the tree removal and all that, the only bid we had came in at, it came in over three times what we estimated.
0: Beckman says one worry brought up from a contractor during the bid process concerned the removal of silt from under the property owner's docks, as a bid for that came in at $16,000 per dock.
1: First section, I think, I think we could get a better bid. In the second and third section, if you look at the bid tabs, the low bidder for the silt removal bid $65,000 for the silt removal, but each dock was $16,000 to remove the silt from underneath the dock. So in discussions with contractors leading up to the bid, the comment was made that that's a lot more time-consuming and a lot more expensive to get the silt from underneath the docks, not to mention liability. One contractor was concerned about liability. If you look at the hog
0: market quarter to quarter. Following discussion, the Vandalia City Council voted 8-0 to reject all bids, and they will re-advertise for bids for the project, with it agreed that they try to expand their reach with the advertising to try and receive a large number of bids. News Center time is 6:36. 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
0: Governor J.B. Pritzker is opening up about his use of a weight loss drug. Governor Pritzker revealed yesterday that he's lost 80 pounds with the help of a GLP-1 drug. 61-year-old Democrat began taking the medication after being diagnosed with type 2 diabetes 2 years ago. Since then, his glucose levels have dropped and he is no longer insulin dependent. The Foundation for Individual Rights and Expression is urging Southern Illinois University at Edwardsville officials to stop interfering with student journalists and respect the independence of the student newspaper. Marie McMullen of FIRE's Student Press Freedom Initiative says SIUE's communications office insisted on being present for interviews between student reporters and university staff.
5: When Editor-in-Chief Dylan Hembrough responded to the director of communications trying to assert his paper's rights, he was reported to the university police for harassment.
0: McMullen said police recommended closing the case. SIUE Director of Communications Nicole Franklin said they published information that was inaccurate, and calling for accuracy is not interference. Illinois is one of the highest binge drinking states in the U.S. According to data from the Centers for Disease Control and Prevention's Behavioral Risk Factor Surveillance System, Illinois ranks 7th with a binge drinking rate of nearly 20%. The study examined the age-adjusted binge drinking rates across all 50 states, ranking them based on the most recent available data and calculating the average annual charge in binge drinking over time. The data was collected between 2011 and 2023. News Center time is 6:40. 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
9: I'm Jeff Daly on the Cromwell Ag Radio Network. Commodity markets started the week broadly higher yesterday. The market holding hopes that planned meetings between President Trump and China's President Xi Jinping will include Chinese commitments to buy more U.S. agriculture products. Ag Resource Company yesterday said U.S. grain should benefit from the week's meeting as President Trump looks for a diplomatic win ahead of the midterms. There's also high hope that China would drop its 10% tariff on U.S. soybeans and grain. Now, commodities gave back a lot of yesterday's gains in the overnight. The nation's corn and soybean harvest still ahead of the normal pace last week, according to the USDA yesterday. The corn crop is 92% deaded and mature on 58% of acres. The harvest nationwide is at 13% done. Soybeans are dropping leaves on 62% of acres, and the harvest is 12% done. As far as the progress of the crop, in looking at the corn harvest, Illinois 16% done, Indiana 7%, Iowa's 4% done, and Kentucky at 46%. As for the soybean progress, Illinois is 13% harvested, Indiana's 8%, Iowa just 2%, and Kentucky 28%. I'm Jeff Daly.
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0: 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Once again, that's funeral services for Eleanor J. Kelly. News Center time is 6:45. 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We'll check sports up next.
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0: In sports, both the Vandalia boys and girls golf teams finished in fifth place at the South Central Conference Tournament that was held at Indian Springs Golf Course on Monday. For the boys, they finished in fifth place as a team. Andrew Casey was a all-conference golfer as he shot a 75 to tie for sixth place, and Kira Brown was all conference on the girls' side. She shot a 90 to tie for second place. Vandalia girls tennis got a 6-3 win over Greenville. Singles wins from Emma Bauer, Bella Walk, Sierra Fiesel, and Kylie Hawthorne, and doubles wins from Bella Walk and Emma Bauer, and the doubles team of Sierra Fiesel and Kylie Hawthorne. Lady Vandals are set to host East Alton Wood River coming up on Thursday in a match that was scheduled for last week but was postponed due to the heat. For the second time in 10 days, Ramsey Volleyball has defeated Lady Vandals as the Lady Rams topped Vandalia last night 25-23, 22-25, 15-12. Ramsey now 10-5 on the season. Lady Vandals 6-13-2 on the year. They'll be on the road to face Litchfield in non-conference action. Two teams met once already this year during the Montgomery County Invitational, and after last night's matchup, we'll meet one more tie for the official South Central Conference match on October 13th. Vandals soccer got their second win of the year as they beat Jacksonville ISD 5-4 at home on Monday. Xander Gibson led the way. He had a hat trick for the Vandals. Nick Jackson and Riker Emmerich added goals as well. Vandals 2-10 on the season. They'll be at Greenville in South Central Conference action today. That's a look at news and sports during this 6:30 News Center. I'm Todd Stapleton. News Center time is 6:49. We'll check weather up next.
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0: For today, we'll see partly sunny skies with a high of 71. Tonight, mostly cloudy, low 58. For tomorrow, Wednesday, mostly cloudy with a high of 70. It is 61 degrees in downtown Vandalia.
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1: Today's Daily Dose. Dr. Ken Canfield tells the story of a well-known father who promised his son that they would do something together on the boy's birthday. They made plans in advance, and the son counted down the days. But then, several weeks before the big day, the dad got an important speaking opportunity for the same day that would pay $1,000. Besides the money, this event had great potential to further his career. Still, he felt bad about breaking the date with his son, so he sat the boy down and tried to cut a deal. "Tell you what, son," he said, "I'll go speak at this event, and since you'll be missing out on our day together, I'll give you the $1,000. The boy thought it over for a few seconds, then looked at his dad and said, "No, that's okay. I'd rather have the time with you." Dr. Canfield goes on to write, "Dads, slice it however you want. $1,000 or more for a day, our children place great value on our time and our presence. 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
0: 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Curb weather today, partly sunny, high 71. Mostly cloudy tonight, low 58. Tomorrow, mostly cloudy, high 70. Right now, it's mostly cloudy out there and 61 in Vandalia, WKRB.
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Dan Michael at 7:13 in the morning, 13 past 7 o'clock. We'll talk with Delmar at 7:25. Right now, Elton John on WKRV.

Classic Hits, 107.1 WKRV, the fabulous Thunderbirds, and Tough Enough, Dan Michael at 7:22 in the morning. We'll talk with Delmar next after Stephen Stills on WKRV.

0: Classic Hits, 107.1 WKRB, Stephen Sills, and love the one you're with. It's 7:25, 25 minutes past 7 o'clock here on Tuesday morning. Curb weather, mostly cloudy today with a high 75. Tonight, mostly cloudy, low 57, then mostly cloudy tomorrow with a high 74. Right now, it's totally cloudy. And 61 in Vandalia, WKRB. Time to get on telly to call up Dealin' Deli, Delmar Mills at Hex Chevrolet Vandalia, and away we go. Boom, boom, 1-618-283-0381, and we will be with delightful, delicious, to sugar-free Delmar Mills of the Hills. Delmar the Thrill Mills will be with us right precisely exactly now.
1: Morning, Hex Chevrolet Vandalia.
0: Good morning, Delmar Mills at Hex Chevrolet Vandalia. I got something for you here this morning. Delmar, did you know that the human eye is so sensitive that if the earth were flat, if the earth were flat and it were a dark night, a candle's flame could be seen from 30 miles away?
1: Wow. I'm not sure that my eyes could do that anymore. You know what? Distance, yes. That's pretty amazing. But
0: That's if the earth were flat. Of course, there couldn't be anything in between. There couldn't be any trees or, you know, stuff.
1: Yeah, couldn't be no obstacles at all.
0: Yeah, just have that candle out there.
1: It'd be hard to do.
0: 30 miles. Some people believe the earth is flat.
1: Yeah, I don't know. Not supposed to be, that's for sure. But,
0: it would make going around the world impossible if it were flat.
1: It'd be tough, wouldn't it?
0: Yeah.
1: We're kind of seeing that now, you know, with today being the first day of fall. You know, kind of where we get over that equator, you know, what is it? The southern hemisphere now goes into spring, I think it is.
0: Yeah, they're headed into spring, and we're into fall.
1: Yeah. Yeah, it felt like fall this morning, didn't it?
0: Yeah, finally.
1: You loved it. I know you did. You stepped out there, and did you wear long sleeves this morning?
0: No, I did not.
1: You weren't? Okay. I believe you.
0: I rarely do.
1: Yeah. You got your shorts on?
0: No.
1: No? Okay.
0: I'm wearing underwear, though.
1: That's still short weather, you know. So I know this is your go time right here. You like this fall weather.
0: Yeah, it's almost as good as winter weather.
1: Yeah, I drove by somewhere the other day and someone had a fire going the other evening. And I thought, you know, that's a great idea. And we're getting to that time of year where now we had a little bit of rain that can help. But there for a while, you know, you didn't want to be burning anything, you know. And it's finally
0: good camping weather.
1: Oh, it is.
0: If people go camping, you know, you put a campfire and everybody melts. But right. Now it's like you could use a campfire.
1: Yeah, you could. Yeah, you could sit out there in the morning, even, you know, have a cup of coffee and sit around the campfire and kind of tell some stories. And then you get into the nighttime where you can tell some ghost stories and stuff like that, you know. So that's kind of interesting, you know. And one of them could be, is the world flat or is it round? And it could start off something like that. And you'd be a good person to kind of ad lib from there, really, I think. You would figure that all out from that point. So you should do that. We should have you out. Where you could tell some ghost stories to my grandkids or something like that. Exactly. Yeah.
0: Yeah, here's the scary story. And then Delmar ran out of Chevys.
1: Oh, that is scary. Yeah.
0: But it would never happen, though. What do you got, man?
1: I have got 1, 2, 3, 4, 5, 6, 7, 8, 9, 10. I think we've got 12 I'm expecting in the next week and a half, new Chevys, that I'm expecting just in the next, I said week and a half, 8 days, that are supposed to be here, ETAs on those. So I'm excited about that. So lots of new vehicles to choose from. We're trying to, you know, as Tim and I sat down together, we try to figure out, you know, what do we want to order, to kind of, you know, because we don't all like the same thing. So it's kind of difficult. So I wanted to put this out there. That being said, if somebody ever wanted to order something, we sometimes run out of ideas. So if someone's ever like thinking about, you know, this is what I'm looking for, this is what I'm wanting, a lot of times what we'll do is we will take what someone's thinking about ordering and we'll order that because it gives us a good idea. You're not obligated to it or anything like that, but sometimes people have a good idea on different wheels and color options and stuff like that. So if you thought about ordering that dream vehicle, we can do that for you. And we do not charge any extra money. It does not cost you any extra money to do it that way either from the factory. So if that's something that you would ever like to do or think about, please stop down and take a look because we've got a lot of great looking Chevys on the lot, but you might be able to build that perfect one, you know, that somebody mm-hmm. else, you or someone else was looking for. So stop in and take a look at that new Blazer on the showroom floor. That thing's beautiful. Check it out. 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Our phone number is 618-283-0381,
0: Delmar.
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0: Good morning, I'm Todd Stapleton with News Center 61 Degrees. We'll have your full weather forecast coming up. One arrest from yesterday and overnight in Fayette County. 23-year-old Isaac Pizanowski of Effingham was arrested on a failure to appear warrant. Pizanowski was released. Vandalia Police Department will have a scheduled phone outage today beginning around 9 to 9:30 and lasting about 4 to 5 hours. During this time, Vandalia PD administrative phone lines will be unavailable while 911 call talking equipment is moved to the department's new IT room. 911 service will not be interrupted. All 911 calls will be rerouted to the Fayette County Sheriff's Office. Anyone needing non-emergency police services during the outage can contact the Fayette County Sheriff's Office, 618-283-2141. Well, by whatever measurement you use, we will be into fall this evening. By 7:04 this evening, the autumn equinox will arrive, putting us into the fall season. Today, we're looking at partly sunny skies with a high of 71 and mostly cloudy skies for tonight with a low of 58. Meanwhile, this may not be a permanent cool down for us. National Weather Service forecast shows us in the mid-80s again by Monday. Fayette County Health Department will have three different times for adult drive-through clinics this Thursday. The times will be from 8:30 a.m. to 9:30 a.m., 11:30 a.m. to 12:30 p.m., and 2:30 to 3:30 in the afternoon. You enter Fayette County Health Department at the West Shed from South 5th Street for child flu vaccines. Those are available in office only, and you need to call the Health Department at 618-283-1044 to schedule. You can check out full information on the adult drive-through flu clinics on this story on our website at VandaliaRadio.com. The work to come to a solution concerning siltation at Vandalia Lake will continue after the Vandalia City Council voted to reject all bids it received for the project and to re-advertise to seek new bids. During his monthly engineer's report, Lee Beckman of Milano and Grunlow Engineering told the Vandalia City Council that the bids they received and opened recently came in quite a bit higher than expected.
1: Good news, bad news. The bids came in higher than expected. We did not have the bid turnout that I expected. So after the bids were opened, I made phone calls to contractors. I do believe that we could get additional bidders.
0: Mayor Doug Knable expanded on that, saying the low bid for silt removal came in three times higher than expected.
2: So the bid for the berm and the dirt work and all of the, you know, the tree removal and all that, the only bid we had came in at, I mean, it's okay to...
1: Came in high, yeah.
2: It came in over three times what we estimated.
0: Beckman says one worry brought up from a contractor during the bid process concerned the removal of silt from under property owners' docks, as a bid for that came in at $16,000 per dock.
1: First section, I think, I don't want to put down any, I think we could get a better bid. And the second and third section, if you look at the bid tabs, the low bidder for the silt removal bid $65,000 for the silt removal, but each dock was $16,000 to remove the silt from underneath the dock. So in discussions with contractors leading up the bid, the comment was made that that's a lot more time consuming and a lot more expensive to get the silt from underneath the docks, not to mention liability. One contractor was concerned about liability.
0: Following discussion, the Vandalia City Council unanimously voted 8-0 to reject all bids, and they'll re-advertise for bids for the project. Would it agreed on that they try to expand their reach with advertising to try and receive a larger number of bids. News Center time is 7:37. 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
0: Governor J.B. Pritzker is opening up about the use of a weight loss drug. Governor Pritzker revealed yesterday that he's lost 80 pounds with the help of a GLP drug. The 61-year-old Democrat began taking the medication after being diagnosed with type 2 diabetes 2 years ago. Since then, the glucose levels have dropped and he is no longer insulin dependent. The Foundation for Individual Rights and Expression is urging Southern Illinois University at Edwardsville officials to stop interfering with student journalists and respect the independence of the student newspaper. Marie McMullen of FIRE Student Press Freedom Initiative said SIU Edwardsville's communications office insisted on being present for interviews between student reporters and university staff.
5: When Editor-in-Chief Dylan Hembrough responded to the director of communications trying to assert his paper's rights, he was reported to the university police for harassment.
0: McMullen said police recommended closing the case. SIU Edwardsville director of communications Nicole Franklin said the Leslie had repeatedly published information that was inaccurate, and calling for accuracy is not interference. Illinois is one of the highest binge drinking states in the U.S. According to data from the Centers for Disease Control and Prevention's Behavioral Risk Factor Surveillance System, Illinois ranks 7th with a binge drinking rate of nearly 20%. The study examined the age-adjusted binge drinking rates across all 50 states, ranking them based on the most recent available data and calculating the average annual change in binge drinking rates over time. The data was collected between 2011 and 2023. News Center time is 7:40. 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
9: I'm Jeff Alley of the Cromwell Ag Radio Network. The Renewable Fuels Association filed two legal challenges now to the Trump administration's granting of small refinery exemptions to the renewable fuel standard. That's 3 weeks after the U.S. EPA granted exemptions on August 31st, totaling 1.76 billion gallons. The RFA petitioned the Court of Appeals for the District of Columbia Circuit, asking for review of that decision, as well as another decision on six other SRE petitions announced on August 3rd this year. In all, more than 30 petitions for review have been filed by a variety of interests with the D.C. Circuit. That on the EPA's handling of the exemption petitions focused primarily on the same legal arguments against the actions. The EPA announced that the end of August plans to issue a rulemaking to reallocate all gallons waived as a part of the August 31st announcement. RFA President and CEO Jeff Cooper said these exemptions are unjustified and based on flawed analysis by the Department of Energy, the Renewable Fuels Association filing two previous rounds of SRE challenges. Yesterday, the USDA reported corn harvest 13% done and the soybean harvest 12% done nationwide. I'm Jeff Nally.
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0: 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Funeral services for Eleanor J. Kelly will be held at 1 o'clock today at Geese King Funeral Home in Brownstown, with burial to follow in Griffith Cemetery in Brownstown. 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Once again, that's funeral services for Eleanor J. Kelly. News Center Time, 7:45. 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
0: 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In sports, both the Vandalia boys and girls golf teams turned in fifth place finishes at the South Central Conference meet held at Indian Springs Golf Course on Monday. For the boys, Andrew Casey tied for sixth place to be an all-conference golfer. He shot a 75. On the girls' side, Dakira Brown shot a 90 to tie for second and be an all-conference golfer for the Lady Vandals. Vandalia girls tennis picked up a 6-3 win over Greenville at home yesterday. In singles play, Emma Bauer, Bella Walk, Sierra Fiesel, and Kylie Hawthorne were all victorious. On the double side, the double team of Bella Walk and Emma Bauer and Sierra Fiesel and Kylie Hawthorne were winners as well. Lady Vandals are set to host East Alton Wood River coming up on Thursday. For the second time in 10 days, Ramsey has defeated Lady Vandals in volleyball, winning last night 25-23, 22-25, 15-12. For Ramsey, they're 10-5 on the season. They'll be right back on the road today to take on Edinburgh. Lady Vandals dropped to 6-13-2 on the year. They will be on the road to face Litchfield in non-conference action. Vandals soccer got their second win of the year. They defeated Jacksonville ISD 5-4 at home on Monday night. Xander Gibson had a hat trick for the Vandals, also single goals from Nick Jackson and Riker Emmerich. The Vandals 2-10 on the season. They will be at Greenville in South Central Conference action today. That's a look at news and sports during this 7:30 News Center. I'm Todd Stapleton. News Center time is 7:48. We'll check weather up next.
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0: For today, we'll see partly sunny skies with a high of 71. Tonight, mostly cloudy, low 58. For tomorrow, Wednesday, mostly cloudy, a high 70. It is 61 degrees in downtown Vandalia.
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0: 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So look for good news instead of the bad news. 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
2: I'm Dan Weichel. Here's a look at weather on WKRB, brought to you by Ricky R. Cox Land Surveying. Mostly cloudy today, high 75. Tonight, mostly cloudy, low 57. Then mostly cloudy tomorrow, high 74. 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
7: I'm Dan Michael. I've got weather on WKRV brought to you by Ricky Arcox Land Surveying. Today, mostly cloudy, high 75. Mostly cloudy tonight, low 57. Then Wednesday, mostly cloudy, high 74. 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
1: I'm Dale Michael. 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Mostly cloudy today, high 75. Tonight, mostly cloudy, low 57. Mostly cloudy tomorrow, high 74. 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

0: Duran Duran with Hungry Like the Wolf on this Tuesday. Happy first day of fall. It's our favorite season. According to this survey, over 40% prefer it over all other seasons. And some of the things we love about fall, changing leaves, the crisp air, the comfy clothes. We can bring out the sweats again, the weather, cozy fires, Halloween, and hot chocolate. I'm sure pumpkin spiced everything is on that list somewhere. 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
8: 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Mostly cloudy today, high 75. Tonight, mostly cloudy, low 57. Then mostly cloudy tomorrow, high 74. 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

0: David X and Tom Petty, Stop Dragging My Heart Around. Also some Bad Company, who's going to release live in London. That's coming November 13th, arriving in celebration of the 10th anniversary of their October 29th, 2016 performance at London's O2 Arena. It is a tribute to founding guitarist Mick Ralphs, whose appearance that night would be his final live performance with Bad Company. So it's arriving November 13th. The album available to pre-order though now.
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0: Mackie and the Blowfish only want to be with you on a Tuesday. It's Mackenzie. I would love to see another movie with Ben Affleck and Jennifer Garner, who, of course, were married. They're good friends. Almost happened with the kidnapping thriller Animals. But the two decided it's probably not a good idea to star in a movie as a married couple. Too much baggage. So Ben Affleck recast the role with Kerry Washington. Matt Damon originally supposed to be in it, but he was unavailable. So it's Ben Affleck and Kerry Washington in Animals. It looks pretty good. It's on Netflix starting October 9th.
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1: I'm Dale Michael. 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Today, mostly cloudy, high 75. Mostly cloudy tonight, low 57. Then Wednesday, mostly cloudy, high 74. 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

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Yeah, that's when they made the best music. 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

0: Guns N' Roses, welcome to the jungle, baby. Also, Dire Straits, So Far Away from Brothers in Arms, 1985. Great album. This week, back in 85, with the help of MTV, heavy MTV exposure, Money for Nothing, gave Dire Straits their first U.S. number one single. That video was playing all the time. It was so much fun to watch, though, the music video for that track. One of the first uses of computer-animated human characters.
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8: 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Mostly cloudy today, high 75. Tonight, mostly cloudy, low 57. Mostly cloudy tomorrow, high 74. 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
8: This is severe weather season. Severe thunderstorms and tornadoes can develop rapidly. At WKRV and WPME, we'll keep you informed when severe weather is a possibility. 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We'll bring you the latest forecasts from the National Weather Service and current radar reports. 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

0: Since we've gone in rainbow on this Tuesday, so good to have football back on Monday nights. The Rams last night defeating the Giants. The Giants suffering multiple injuries, including quarterback Jackson Dart's knee injury. The game last night highlighted by Davante Adams, 195 receiving yards and two touchdowns. It was the Rams over the Giants, 28-6.
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0: 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More than 40% of owners had the song on their players. 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
1: I'm Dan Weichel. Here's a look at weather on WKRB, brought to you by Ricky R. Cox Land Surveying. Mostly cloudy today, high 75. Tonight, mostly cloudy, low 57. Then mostly cloudy tomorrow, high 74. 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

0: Crying and Aerosmith wrapping up a set. Also changes. Bowie from Hunky Dory. Today 72. David Bowie kicked off the North American leg of a Ziggy Stardust world tour in Cleveland. 191 day tour. It lasted a year and a half and included three legs in the UK, two in the US, and one in Japan. Not sure how much money it brought in because there was no touring box office reporting that existed during the early 70s, but tickets for the tour's U.S. leg cost around $7.50.
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7: 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Today, mostly cloudy, high 75. Mostly cloudy tonight, low 57. Then Wednesday, mostly cloudy, high 74. 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

0: Suddenly last summer and the motels on a Tuesday. I don't think Dolly would be too happy about this. Brian Seaver, her nephew and former head of security, was terminated from his role securing the singer's properties amid a dispute involving the DP Dean Trust. Fired from his security role on the 16th, according to TMZ. He'd been the head of security for Dolly's properties. He's the one that announced her death in August.
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0: Pink Floyd's first hit in the U.S. It's that one right there, Money off of the Dark Side of the Moon. 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

happiness is what you need so bad.

0: Classic Hits for Lunch on WKRV. Wrapping up a set with Led Zeppelin and What Is and What Never Should Be. Just ahead of that, George Thorogood, I Drink Alone. And we started things out with Peter Frampton, Do You Feel Like We Do. I'm Dan Michael, and if you feel like it's a cool day outside, you're right. You're feeling like we do. The forecast this afternoon, mostly cloudy with a high 75. Tonight, mostly cloudy, low 57, then mostly cloudy tomorrow, high 74. Right now, it is cloudy and 66 in Vandalia. 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
0: Classic is for Lunch on WKRV in the noon hour here on Tuesday. We get right back at it with Steely Dan on Classic Hits for Lunch at WKRV.

0: 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And just ahead of that, we heard from Eric Clapton with Let It Rain, and we start things out with Black Cow from Steely Dan. I'm Dan Weichel. 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Curve weather, well, this afternoon, mostly cloudy, high 75, mostly cloudy tonight, low 57, and mostly cloudy tomorrow, the high 74. Right now, it's cloudy. And 66 in Vandalia. 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

Klosky is for lunch, WKRV with ZZ Top and Cheap Sunglasses. And just ahead of that, we heard from April Wine with Roller. Dan Michael here with Classic Hits for Lunch. We got one more today. 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
1: I'm Dale Michael. I've got weather on WKRV, brought to you by Ricky R. Cox Land Surveying. Today, mostly cloudy, high 75. Mostly cloudy tonight, low 57. Then Wednesday, mostly cloudy, high 74. Ricky R. Cox Land Surveying handles all types of surveys. 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

0: And I work with Down Under and Van Halen, Jamie's Cry, Mitch Malloy, who auditioned to replace Sammy in 1996, performing Ain't Talking About Love with Michael Anthony and others at the Vegas Rocks Magazine Music Awards at the Orleans on Sunday. 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
8: 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Mostly cloudy this afternoon, high 75. Tonight, mostly cloudy, low 57. And mostly cloudy tomorrow, high 74. 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
8: This is severe weather season. Severe thunderstorms and tornadoes can develop rapidly. At WKRV and WPME, we'll keep you informed when severe weather is a possibility. 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We'll bring you the latest forecasts from the National Weather Service and current radar reports. 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
0: Mackenzie with the Pretenders. Don't get me wrong.

0: Eva Long and Pat Benatar on a Tuesday's McKenzie. Alex Bregman, struck in the left eye by a foul ball during a Cubs game on Sunday, posted that he will return to play after medical tests showed his eye is intact. Pretty brutal, the foul ball causing a severe shiner that left his left eye practically shut. He was standing in the on-deck circle when his teammates hit that foul ball. Oh, so nasty. That happened to me, like, I don't know, 10 years ago. Hit in the face by a line drive, and I was never the same after that, but I'm sure he'll be fine.
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0: That's a cover. It's Otis Redding's Hard to Handle. Black Crowes doing it. And heard from Queen, Bohemian Rhapsody. Today, 2011, research conducted by carmaker Seat found that song was the song most likely to be found on British iPods. More than 40% of owners had the song on their players. The Beatles had 4 songs on the list, and U2 was present as well. It's Mackenzie. I'm out. Have a great Tuesday.
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2: You're invited to the Worship Center grand opening for First Christian Church of Brownstown at 516 West Cumberland Road in Brownstown. It'll be on Sunday, September 27th. The worship service will be at 9:30. Lunch will follow, and then an open house following lunch until 3 p.m. Again, that's the Worship Center grand opening for First Christian Church of Brownstown on Sunday, September 27th, with worship service to begin at 9:30.
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1: I'm Dale Michael. 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Mostly cloudy this afternoon, high 75. Tonight, mostly cloudy, low 57. Then mostly cloudy tomorrow, high 74. Ricky R. Cox Land Surveying handles all types of surveys. 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
0: 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Yeah.

0: Hard With Never. And Ann Wilson of Hard did an interview recently, and she said they have a new album finished, and they're planning a tour for next year. It was just a few weeks ago that Ann said this. And she also said that she and her sister Nancy are well past their old tensions. And there was a blip on the radar about 10 years ago where they were not on speaking terms for a while. It's a family dispute involving a tour bus and a door that was left open with Ann Wilson's husband and one of Nancy Wilson's sons. It was a whole thing. But I guess they're past it. 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
8: 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Here's weather on WKRV, brought to you by Ricky Arcox Land Surveying. This afternoon, mostly cloudy, high 75. Mostly cloudy tonight, low 57. Tomorrow, mostly cloudy, high 74. 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
0: Hey, it's Dan. I hope you're having a fantastic Tuesday. Right now we have Billy Idol with Money.

0: the police with you, do-do-do-de-da-da-da. And it will officially be fall of 2026 in about 4.5 hours here, which will make a lot of people happy. Over 40% of Americans say fall is their favorite season. I think I'm in that group. I would agree with that. Although I do like the longer days of summer. I like the long daylight hours. So if we could combine that into fall, that would be my favorite season. You know, like when you get the best of breakfast and lunch, you call it brunch. If we could have a fall and summer combination, thummer or something, or sol. Yeah, neither of those sound good. But those would be the best of both worlds for me.
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0: Hall & Oates with Sarah Smile, one of the more famous musical duos of all time that broke up a few years back. So what do you do after that? Well, if you're John Oates, you do intimate songs and stories rather than trying to form a new duo. So he did an interview just this week, and he talked about how he's doing his current stripped-down performances where he plays music that was important to him personally in his development, and he tells the stories behind it. So he summed it up as the songs that made me, which I guess is a good way to go, because I'm sure people are asking him all the time, are you and Hall getting back together? And I'm sure every time Hall goes outside, people are like, hey, man, where's And Oates? Yeah, hard to move on from something like that, but they have.
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3: You're invited to the Worship Center grand opening for First Christian Church of Brownstown at 516 West Cumberland Road in Brownstown. It'll be on Sunday, September 27th. The worship service will be at 9:30. Lunch will follow, and then an open house following lunch until 3 p.m. Again, that's the Worship Center grand opening for First Christian Church of Brownstown on Sunday, September 27th, with worship service to begin at 9:30.
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1: I'm Dan Weichel with weather on WKRV, brought to you by Ricky Arcox Land Surveying. Mostly cloudy this afternoon, high 75. Tonight, mostly cloudy, low 57. And mostly cloudy tomorrow, high 74. 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

0: Gin Blossoms with A Jealousy. And Paramount is claiming they now have complete clearance for their acquisition of Warner Brothers Discovery after they reached agreements with the 12 states that were challenging the deal and the Writers Guild. So if this merger goes through, or acquisition, that company would be on par with the size of Netflix or Disney. So I wonder, would that be the last media merger like that, or eventually would these three companies combine? 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
7: 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Mostly cloudy this afternoon, high 75. Tonight, mostly cloudy, low 57. Then mostly cloudy tomorrow, high 74. 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
0: Hey, it's Dan. I hope your Tuesday's going well. Right now we have the Greg Kinn Band, the breakup song.

0: Whitesnake with Is This Love? And a growing number of young men are following a bizarre trend that sees them shaving their eyelashes for a more masculine look, which sounds like a stupid plan. But also, I've never once associated eyelashes or the lack thereof with masculinity. Is this something that happens and I just wasn't aware? So football teams before games are like, all right, it's going to be a tough one. 60 minutes in the trenches. You know it's going to be a battle, but I got to look at those guys on the other sideline. They have super long eyelashes. Long as the day. You know those guys are soft.
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0: David Bowie with Fame. And a batch of 1965 Bowie recordings just came out. Came out September 18th, so just a few days back. And this is an interesting collection because it's before David Bowie was David Bowie. It was back when he was Davy Jones still. And people have described this as Davy Jones trying to find his musical identity. So an interesting time capsule for Bowie fans.
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1: I'm Dale Michael. Here's weather on WKRB, brought to you by Ricky Arcox Land Surveying. This afternoon, mostly cloudy, high 75. Mostly cloudy tonight, low 57. Tomorrow, mostly cloudy, high 74. 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

0: John Wade with Missing You. And it's possible that for the first time in Major League history, we could have a division winner with more losses than wins. So in the AL West, the Astros and Rangers are going for the division crown. And there's no guarantee that either of them is going to finish over 500. Never happened before in baseball. That's kind of crazy. I mean, it happens every now and again with football, where you have a team that's 8-9, or used to be 7-9, that somehow sneaks into the playoffs because they're in a bad division, but never happened in baseball. 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
8: 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Mostly cloudy this afternoon, high 75. Tonight, mostly cloudy, low 57. And mostly cloudy tomorrow, high 74. 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
0: Hey, it's Dan. I hope you're having a great Tuesday. And right now we have Tommy Two-Tone, very familiar number, 867-5309.

0: Genesis with Tonight, Tonight, Tonight. And SpaceX's Starship will not be making its first orbital attempt today after all. It had been scheduled for today, but they moved it to September 28th. And the plan is the Starship is going to go orbit the Earth 6 times and deploy 26 Starlink V3 satellites. Man, there's so many companies deploying satellites for internet now. SpaceX, Amazon Leo, Blue Origin. I wonder, are there going to be too many up there? Are they going to be crashing into each other and blowing up? People will be looking at the night sky. Oh, look, a meteor shower. No, wait, that's just Starlink crashing into Blue Origin. Still pretty, though.
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0: Collective Soul and Shine, and that's a band that had a pretty big departure this year. So as you just heard from that song, Shine, they have that sort of 90s alternative rock sound to them. Well, Collective Soul put out an album called Touch and Go July 31st, and they said, the band said, they drew inspiration from the Cars and New Wave music. And other people say they hear that influence as well. So a band that had that specific sound kind of went back to the 80s New Wave aesthetic. Kind of interesting.
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0: I'm Todd Stapleton with News Center. One note to pass along. Vandalia Police Department having a scheduled phone outage that is going on today. It'll begin about 9 to 9:30 and last 4 to 5 hours. During that time, Vandalia Police Department administrative phone lines will be unavailable while 911 call taking equipment is moved to the department's new IT room. 911 service will not be interrupted. All 911 calls will be rerouted to the Fayette County Sheriff's Office. Anyone needing non-emergency police services during the outage can call the Fayette County Sheriff's Office at 618-283-2141. Well, by whatever measurement you use, we are now into fall after this evening. At 7:04 this evening, the autumn equinox will arrive, putting us into the fall season. Today, we are looking at partly sunny skies with a high of 71, mostly cloudy skies for tonight with a low of 58. Meanwhile, this might not be a permanent cool down for us. National Weather Service forecast shows us in the mid-80s again by Monday. Fayette County Health Department will have three different times for adult drive-through flu clinics this Thursday. The times will be from 8:30 to 9:30 a.m., 11:30 a.m. to 12:30 p.m., and 2:30 to 3:30 p.m. You can enter Fayette County Health Department's West Shed from South 5th Street for child flu vaccines. Those are available in office only, and you need to call the Health Department at 618-283-1044 to schedule. Full information is available on this story on our website at VandaliaRadio.com. The work to come to a solution concerning siltation at Vandalia Lake will continue after the Vandalia City Council voted to reject all bids that it received for the project and to re-advertise to seek new bids. During his monthly engineers report, Lee Beckman of Milano and Grunlow Engineers told the City Council that the bids they received and opened recently came in quite a bit higher than were expected.
1: Good news, bad news. The bids came in higher than expected. We did not have the

0: bid turnout that I expected. So after the bids were opened, I made phone calls to contractors. I do believe that we could get additional bidders.
1: Mayor Doug Knable expanded on that, saying the low bid for siltation removal came in three times higher than what was expected.
2: So the bid for the berm and the dirt work and all of the, you know, the tree removal and all that, the only bid we had came in at, I mean, it's okay to...
0: Came in high.
2: Yeah. It came in over three times what we estimated.
1: Beckman says one worry brought up from a contractor during the bid process concerned the removing of siltation from under the property owner's docks, as a bid for that came in at $16,000 per dock.
0: First section, I think we could get a better bid. And the second and third section, if you look at the bid tabs, the low bidder for the silt removal bid $65,000 for the silt removal, but each dock was $16,000 to remove the silt from underneath the dock. So in discussions with contractors leading up to the bid, the comment was made that that's a lot more time consuming and a lot more expensive to get the silt from underneath the docks, not to mention liability.
1: Following discussion, the Vandalia City Council unanimously voted 8-0 to reject all bids, and they will re-advertise for bids for the project, with it agreed that they would try to expand their reach with the advertising to try and receive a larger number of bids. Governor J.B. Pritzker is opening up about his use of a weight loss drug. Governor Pritzker revealed yesterday that he has lost 80 pounds with the help of a GLP-1 drug. 61-year-old Democrat began taking the medication after being diagnosed with type 2 diabetes 2 years ago. Since then, his glucose levels have dropped and he is no longer insulin dependent. The Foundation for Individual Rights and Expression is urging Southern Illinois University at Edwardsville officials to stop interfering with student journalists and respect the independence of the student newspaper. Marie McMullen of FIRE's Student Press Freedom Initiative said SIUE's communications office insisted on being present for interviews between student reporters and university staff.
3: When Editor-in-Chief Dylan Himbrough responded to the director of communications trying to assert his paper's rights, he was reported.
1: McMullen said that police recommended closing the case. SIUE director of communications Nicole Franklin said that they repeatedly published information that is inaccurate and call for accuracy is not interference. Illinois is one of the highest binge drinking states in the U.S. According to data from the Centers for Disease Control and Prevention's Behavioral Risk Factor Surveillance System, Illinois ranks 7th with a binge drinking rate of nearly 20%. The study examined the age-adjusted binge drinking rates across all 50 states, ranking them from based on the most recent available data and calculating the average annual change in binge drinking rates over time. The data was collected between 2011 and 2023. We'll check obituary information up next. 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You're invited to the Worship Center grand opening for First Christian Church of Brownstown at 516 West Cumberland Road in Brownstown. It'll be on Sunday, September 27th. The worship service will be at 9:30. Lunch will follow, and then an open house following lunch until 3 p.m. Again, that's the Worship Center grand opening for First Christian Church of Brownstown on Sunday, September 27th, with worship service to begin at 9:30.
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1: 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In sports, both the Vandalia boys and girls golf teams turned in fifth place finishes in the South Central Conference tournament that was held at Indian Springs Golf Course on Monday. On the girls side, the Lady Vandals finished with a team score of 458, coming in behind Hillsboro, Staunton, Litchfield, and Pena. Senior Takira Brown finished tied for second overall in the individual standings, turning in a score of 90 to finish two strokes behind Staunton's Isabel Janis. On the boys side, the Vandals finished with a team score of 329. They came in behind Pena, Staunton, Greenville, and North Mac. Senior Andrew Casey finished tied for sixth overall in the individual standings with a 75 on the day, coming in five strokes off of first place. Vandalia girls tennis picked up a 6-3 win yesterday against Greenville. For the Lady Vandals in singles play, they got wins from Emma Bauer, Bella Walk, Sierra Fiesel, and from Kylie Hawthorne. In doubles, the doubles team of Bella Walk and Emma Bauer were winners, along with the doubles team of Sierra Fiesel and Kylie Hawthorne as well. For the Lady Vandals, they will take on East Alton Wood River when they'll be at home again coming up on Thursday. For the second time in 10 days, Ramsey has defeated the Lady Vandals on the volleyball court, as Ramsey got a 25-23, 22-25, 15-12 win on Monday night. For Ramsey, their 10-5 on the season. Lady Vandals fall to 6-13-2 on the year. Vandals soccer got their second win of the year as they beat Jacksonville ISD 5-4 at home on Monday night. Xander Gibson led the way with a hat trick, and Nick Jackson and Riker Emmerich each added one goal for the Vandals. Vandals now 2-10 on the season. They'll be at Greenville in South Central Conference action today. That's a look at news and sports. We'll check weather up next.
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1: Weather for the rest of today, partly sunny with a high of 71. Tonight, mostly cloudy with a low of 58. Mostly cloudy on Wednesday, we'll see a high of 70.
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1: 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Coming up on Friday, Charter's Patio in downtown Vandalia will be Drew Schaefer and Audrey Symes from 11:30 to 1, and then Drew and Audrey from 6 to 9 p.m. that night. Then on Saturday from 7 to 10 p.m. will be Band of Ramsey Brothers, and that's coming up this Friday and Saturday at Charter's Patio. First Christian Church of Brownstown will have their Worship Center grand opening on Sunday. Worship service will be at 9:30, lunch to follow, and an open house following lunch until 3 p.m. They are located 516 West Cumberland Road in Brownstown. 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
1: Good evening, I'm Todd Stapleton with WKRV Weather. 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For tonight, we'll see mostly cloudy skies tonight with a low of 58. For tomorrow, Wednesday, mostly cloudy with a high of 70. 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
2: 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In the event...

Aerosmith with Sweet Emotion. And there's a surprising shift in drinking in America. Who stopped and who started? I'll tell you in a few minutes. Right after the Police and Spirits in the Material World.

0: Men are working, who can it be now? And in the U.S., younger adults are drinking more, but Americans 50 to 64 are picking up the slack. So they tracked it over years, and they found younger adults seem to be cutting back on alcohol, but 50 to 64-year-olds picking up the pace. I wonder if the young adults are really drinking less, or they just think they're drinking less. Because I remember when I went to college, the school I went to, for some reason, a big party night was Wednesday. So everyone would party on Wednesday, and then everyone would party on the weekend. But there are people who swore up and down they didn't go out that much. 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
9: Good evening, I'm Todd Stapleton with WKRV Weather. 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For tonight, we'll see mostly cloudy skies tonight with a low of 58. For tomorrow, Wednesday, mostly cloudy with a high of 70. 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
0: Hey, it's Dan. Hope you're having a great last day of summer. Right now we have Cutting Crew. I Just Died in Your Arms.

0: Talking Heads, and she was. And if you want to eat less, use a gigantic fork. So according to the University of Utah, when you use a large fork, that caused diners to eat about 10% less than those who used a smaller fork because the perception of the bigger fork made it seem like you made more of a dent in your meal. Wow, so I guess the bigger the fork, the more weight you'll lose. I wonder if people, instead of going on a crash diet now, are just going to start eating with a pitchfork.
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0: Jacksonville Station was smoking in the boys' room, and I believe we have less than an hour until we're in fall of 2026, which I'm on board with. And for me as a sports fan, I've always loved fall as much as anything because it means midseason football, and it means playoff baseball and hockey and basketball getting ready to go. I love it. So I'll be celebrating fall tomorrow. I'll be sitting here wearing a scarf and an ugly sweater, drinking gallons of pumpkin spice drinks. I'm probably lying, but this isn't a visual medium, so we'll never know.
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4: 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You're invited to the Worship Center grand opening for First Christian Church of Brownstown at 516 West Cumberland Road in Brownstown. It'll be on Sunday, September 27th. The worship service will be at 9:30. Lunch will follow, and then an open house following lunch until 3 p.m. Again, that's the Worship Center grand opening for First Christian Church of Brownstown on Sunday, September 27th, with worship service to begin at 9:30.
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1: Good evening, I'm Todd Stapleton with WKRV Weather. It's brought to you by Ricky R. Cox Land Surveying. For tonight, we'll see mostly cloudy skies tonight with a low of 58. For tomorrow, Wednesday, mostly cloudy with a high of 70. Ricky R. Cox Land Surveying handles all types of surveys. They've been in business for over 30 years. 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That's 283-2637. Or check them out on Facebook.